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3: What I do, well, most of my songs are fast.
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3: Well, whatever I sing, that's what I really mean. Like, I'm singing a song. I don't sing it if I don't mean it.

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I should really try to call my mind and see things from your side.